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1: weather. A few clouds this evening and overnight, lows in the low to mid 60s. The next weather maker arrives late afternoon and evening Thursday with a chance for showers and thunderstorms. Highs in the mid to upper 80s. Scattered showers and thunderstorms for Friday and Saturday, producing heavy downpours and gusty winds. Highs in the mid 80s. Chance for thunder showers continue into Sunday. Highs in the mid 80s. I'm Storm Track 5 meteorologist Teresa Carter.

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2: A few clouds this evening and overnight, lows in the low to mid-60s. The next weather maker arrives late afternoon and evening Thursday with a chance for showers and thunderstorms. Highs in the mid to upper 80s. Scattered showers and thunderstorms for Friday and Saturday, producing heavy downpours and gusty winds. Highs in the mid-80s. Chance for thunder showers continue into Sunday, highs in the mid-80s. I'm Storm Track 5 meteorologist Teresa Carter.

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5: A few clouds this evening and overnight, lows in the low to mid-60s. The next weather maker arrives late afternoon and evening Thursday with a chance for showers and thunderstorms. Highs in the mid to upper 80s. Scattered showers and thunderstorms for Friday and Saturday, producing heavy downpours and gusty winds. Highs in the mid-80s. Chance for thunder showers continue into Sunday. Highs in the mid-80s. I'm Storm Track 5 meteorologist Teresa Carter.

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0: Hello, friend. I'm Rodney Balkeman. Coming up on the next edition of the Gospel Greats, we'll be sharing songs about the church.
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4: A few clouds this evening and overnight, lows in the low to mid-60s. The next weather maker arrives late afternoon and evening Thursday with a chance for showers and thunderstorms. Highs in the mid to upper 80s. Scattered showers and thunderstorms for Friday and Saturday, producing heavy downpours and gusty winds. Highs in the mid 80s. Chance for thunder showers continue into Sunday. Highs in the mid 80s. I'm Storm Track 5 meteorologist Teresa Carter.

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3: weather. A few clouds this evening and overnight, lows in the low to mid-60s. The next weather maker arrives late afternoon and evening Thursday with a chance for showers and thunderstorms. Highs in the mid to upper 80s. Scattered showers and thunderstorms for Friday and Saturday, producing heavy downpours and gusty winds. Highs in the mid 80s. Chance for thunder showers continue into Sunday. Highs in the mid 80s. I'm Storm Track 5 meteorologist Teresa Carter.

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road's got me rolling 6 days a week. Whole lot of work and not much sleep. But I love what I do. Yeah, I know it's what I signed up for. Chasing dreams from shore to shore.

0: A few clouds this evening and overnight, lows in the low to mid 60s. The next weather maker arrives late afternoon and evening Thursday with a chance for showers and thunderstorms. Highs in the mid to upper 80s. Scattered showers and thunderstorms for Friday and Saturday, producing heavy downpours and gusty winds. Highs in the mid 80s. Chance for thunder showers continue into Sunday, highs in the mid 80s. I'm Storm Track 5 meteorologist Teresa Carter.
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7: A few clouds this evening and overnight, lows in the low to mid-60s. The next weather maker arrives late afternoon and evening Thursday with a chance for showers and thunderstorms. Highs in the mid to upper 80s. Scattered showers and thunderstorms for Friday and Saturday, producing heavy downpours and gusty winds. Highs in the mid 80s. Chance for thunder showers continue into Sunday. Highs in the mid 80s. I'm Storm Track 5 meteorologist Teresa Carter.

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0: 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I'm Rodney Balkman. Coming up on the next edition of the Gospel Greats, we'll be sharing songs about the church.
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1: A few clouds this evening and overnight, lows in the low to mid-60s. The next weather maker arrives late afternoon and evening Thursday with a chance for showers and thunderstorms. Highs in the mid to upper 80s. Scattered showers and thunderstorms for Friday and Saturday, producing heavy downpours and gusty winds. Highs in the mid 80s. Chance for thunder showers continue into Sunday, highs in the mid 80s. I'm Storm Track 5 meteorologist Teresa Carter.

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0: Hey, it's Bobby Bones. 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
3: A few clouds this evening and overnight, lows in the low to mid-60s. The next weather maker arrives late afternoon and evening Thursday with a chance for showers and thunderstorms. Highs in the mid to upper 80s. Scattered showers and thunderstorms for Friday and Saturday, producing heavy downpours and gusty winds. Highs in the mid 80s. Chance for thunder showers continue into Sunday. Highs in the mid 80s. I'm Storm Track 5 meteorologist Teresa Carter.

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11: A few clouds this evening and overnight, lows in the low to mid-60s. The next weather maker arrives late afternoon and evening Thursday with a chance for showers and thunderstorms. Highs in the mid to upper 80s. Scattered showers and thunderstorms for Friday and Saturday, producing heavy downpours and gusty winds. Highs in the mid-80s. Chance for thunder showers continue into Sunday. Highs in the mid-80s. I'm Storm Track 5 meteorologist Teresa Carter.

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0: 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Broadcasting live since 1961 to over 30 counties and into five states.
1: I'm Marcela Sanchez. At the GOP's midterm convention in Dallas, President Trump made an extraordinary promise in his bid to keep Republicans in congressional majorities during the midterm elections. AP Washington correspondent Sagar Magani reports.
2: The president says if the GOP holds both the House and Senate majorities come November,
3: I will issue a dividend to every adult citizen in the United States of America for $5,000.
2: It's a dubious gambit, with Republican fortunes sagging.
3: It will be called the Trump dividend.
2: And is both financially and politically implausible, and would cost the nation a lot, likely more than $1 trillion. It reflects the president's apparent calculation that he needs something bold to boost GOP chances. He lamented during last night's Republican convention that in modern times, a president's party usually loses midterm seats.
3: We've got to change that.
2: Sagar Magani, Washington.
1: Ukrainian President Volodymyr Zelensky.

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1: John Benfield, the man charged in the August 19th crash that took the lives of two Milligan University cycling team members and injured several others, appeared in court Wednesday for a bond hearing. Judge Keith Bowers ruled that Benfield would not have his bond reinstated and that he would continue to be held at the Carter County Jail. His next court appearance is scheduled for September 18th. 69-year-old Benfield of North Carolina has been charged with 2 counts of reckless vehicular homicide and 5 counts of reckless aggravated assault by vehicle in relation to the crash. After his initial arrest, Benfield posted a $300,000 bond and returned to North Carolina, where he was arrested again days later for violating the terms of his release. According to the court documents, Benfield was asked to submit to a random drug test, which he failed. I'm Jay Patricks.
0: A Southwest Virginia resident could face jail time after investigators said he produced a forged document as evidence of his claimed military service in the Army. Michael Dwayne Hoff of Smith County turned in the regulation form so he could continue a court system drug treatment program. A supervisor noted a search of the internet produced the same document Hoff had found, but with alterations. Hoff was also dismissed by program direction staff. The O'Charley's restaurant chain based in Nashville has closed its remaining locations in 11 states and shut down all of its social media accounts, placing hundreds out of work. The Comfort Food Eatery initially closed 18 of its locations in 2023, including several in the Tri-Cities region. This closure was announced by its parent company that owns 64% of O'Charley's business, stating those 49 locations had trouble maintaining its traffic and had a 13% drop in sales last year. The closest locations still open near our region included Morristown and Christiansburg. For 93.9 WMEV News, I'm Kevin Castle.
2: I'm Marcela Sanchez. President Trump made this promise if the GOP holds both the House and Senate majorities come November.
3: You win with us and you get $5,000. It will be called the Trump dividend.
2: At the Republican midterm convention in Dallas, Trump also defended the war in Iran and even seemed to acknowledge that it had hurt the U.S. economy. He went on to explain that he needed to start the conflict because Iran was perhaps weeks away from having a nuclear weapon. Secretary of State Marco Rubio spoke to reporters in Quito, Ecuador, about the shifting U.S. policy on strikes against alleged drug trafficking boats. Rubio explained the Trump administration is now focused on working with allied countries, including Colombia and Ecuador, to combat drug trafficking in Latin American waters while aligning with their laws.
4: Obviously, we have to operate according to their laws and their territorial waters or their systems and protocols that they set in place. The important point is that these routes are being disrupted. These routes are being ended.
2: But he insisted that the military will still blow up ships if need be.

0: before smashing into a van carrying the five victims. I'm Ben Thomas.
1: This is AP News.
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4: WMEV weather. Good Thursday morning. Mix of sun and clouds. A slight chance for showers and thunderstorms. Many areas will stay dry, though. Highs in the mid to upper 80s. Winds will be light. Partly cloudy this evening and overnight with a slight chance of showers and thunderstorms. Lows in the mid 60s. Friday, scattered showers and thunderstorms. Some could be strong, producing heavy downpours and gusty winds. Highs in the mid 80s. I'm Storm Track 5 meteorologist Teresa Carter.

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skin. Thought, man, it feels good to be country again. 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
1: John Benfield, the man charged in the August 19th crash that took the lives of two Milligan University cycling team members and injured several others, appeared in court Wednesday for a bond hearing. Judge Keith Bowers ruled that Benfield would not have his bond reinstated and that he would continue to be held at the Carter County Jail. His next court appearance is scheduled for September 18th. 69-year-old Benfield of North Carolina has been charged with 2 counts of reckless vehicular homicide and 5 counts of reckless aggravated assault by vehicle in relation to the crash. After his initial arrest, Benfield posted a $300,000 bond and returned to North Carolina, where he was arrested again days later for violating the terms of his release. According to the court documents, Benfield was asked to submit to a random drug test, which he failed. I'm Jay Patricks.
0: A Southwest Virginia resident could face jail time after investigators said he produced a forged document as evidence of his claimed military service in the Army. Michael Dwayne Hoff of Smith County turned in the regulation form so he could continue a court system drug treatment program. A supervisor noted a search of the internet produced the same document Hoff had found, but with alterations. Hoff was also dismissed by program direction staff. The O'Charley's restaurant chain based in Nashville has closed its remaining locations in 11 states and shut down all of its social media accounts, placing hundreds out of work. The Comfort Food Eatery initially closed 18 of its locations in 2023, including several in the Tri-Cities region. This closure was announced by its parent company that owns 64% of O'Charley's business, stating those 49 locations had trouble maintaining its traffic and had a 13% drop in sales last year. The closest locations still open near our region included Morristown and Christiansburg. For 93.9 WMEV News, I'm Kevin Castle.
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2: Good Thursday morning. Mix of sun and clouds. A slight chance for showers and thunderstorms. Many areas will stay dry, though. Highs in the mid to upper 80s. Winds will be light. Partly cloudy this evening and overnight with a slight chance of showers and thunderstorms. Lows in the mid 60s. Friday, scattered showers and thunderstorms. Some could be strong, producing heavy downpours and gusty winds. Highs in the mid 80s. I'm Storm Track 5 meteorologist Teresa Carter.

0: Hello, friend. I'm Rodney Balkman. Coming up on the next edition of the Gospel Greats, we'll be sharing songs about the church.
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Second hand from a dealer in Atlanta, I rode up with Daddy when he went there to get her.

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You've got it all right here on 93.9 WMEV. I was coming.

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2: John Benfield, the man charged in the August 19th crash that took the lives of two Milligan University cycling team members and injured several others, appeared in court Wednesday for a bond hearing. Judge Keith Bowers ruled that Benfield would not have his bond reinstated and that he would continue to be held at the Carter County Jail. His next court appearance is scheduled for September 18th. 69-year-old Benfield of North Carolina has been charged with two counts of reckless vehicular homicide and five counts of reckless aggravated assault by vehicle in relation to the crash. After his initial arrest, Benfield posted a $300,000 bond and returned to North Carolina, where he was arrested again days later for violating the terms of his release. According to the court documents, Benfield was asked to submit to a random drug test, which he failed. I'm Jay Patricks.
1: A Southwest Virginia resident could face jail time after investigators said he produced a forged document as evidence of his claimed military service in the Army. Michael Dwayne Hoff of Smith County turned in the regulation form so he could continue a court system drug treatment program. A supervisor noted a search of the internet produced the same document Hoff had found, but with alterations. Hoff was also dismissed by program direction staff. The O'Charley's restaurant chain based in Nashville has closed its remaining locations in 11 states and shut down all of its social media accounts, placing hundreds out of work. The Comfort Food Eatery initially closed 18 of its locations in 2023, including several in the Tri-Cities region. This closure was announced by its parent company that owns 64% of O'Charley's business, stating those 49 locations had trouble maintaining its traffic and had a 13% drop in sales last year. The closest locations still open near our region included Morristown and Christiansburg. For 93.9 WMEV News, I'm Kevin Castle.
3: AP News, I'm Marcela Sanchez. President Trump has pledged to send every American adult $5,000 if Republicans retain control of the House and Senate in the midterm elections.
4: A successful company will do a cash distribution to its shareholders.
3: Congress would need to approve the payment. The president was speaking at the end of the opening night of the GOP's midterm convention in Dallas, where he also slammed Democrats as extremists.
4: We hand America's future to the radical left Democrats, and our nation will spend the next decade just getting back on its feet. It will be a tragedy. Vote Republican, and we will leave the world in our dust for generations to come. There'll be nothing like it.
3: For the first time in more than 30 years, a sitting governor in Rhode Island has been beaten in a primary. AP correspondent Donna Warder has more.
5: Rhode Island Governor Dan McKee has been defeated in the state's Democratic primary by Helena Foulkes, a former senior executive for CVS and the retailer Hudson's Bay. McKee is the first governor in any U.S. state to lose a party primary since 2018, and it's the first

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3: WMEV weather. Good Thursday morning. Mix of sun and clouds. A slight chance for showers and thunderstorms. Many areas will stay dry, though. Highs in the mid to upper 80s. Winds will be light. Partly cloudy this evening and overnight with a slight chance of showers and thunderstorms. Lows in the mid 60s. Friday, scattered showers and thunderstorms. Some could be strong, producing heavy downpours and gusty winds. Highs in the mid 80s. I'm Storm Track 5 meteorologist Teresa Carter.

0: hometown country station with the Hen, Henry Thomas. Laughter at 20 after, making you giggle and wiggle. 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
1: I go to speech therapy and regular therapy because I want my problems to sound good. And they're so different, though, those two therapies. Like, in speech therapy, they only care about the way you say things, not the things you say. And then make you say some pretty ridiculous things. They give you little alliteration anecdotes on note cards, things that you don't say in real life. For example, it'll be like, my mother milks my mushy marbles. And then you say it, and they're like, that sounded good. Did it? In speech therapy, it's celebrated. They're like, Drew, that was amazing. Anytime you get stuck, you remember that exercise? So, a few days later, as I was going about my day, I was having a tough time saying a thing, but remembering my exercise. I was like, my mother milks my mushy mother. But I was in regular therapy. Didn't quite get the same reaction.
2: It's great to be in Jackson. See, I don't even have to enunciate tonight. That's because in a lot of parts of the country, you know, people hear me talk, they automatically want to deduct a

0: 100 IQ points. Because apparently the Southern accent's not the world's most intelligent sounding accent. You know, and to be honest, I mean, none of us would want to hear our brain surgeon say, "All right, now what we're going to do is saw the top of your head off, root around in there with a stick, and see if we can't find that dadburn clot." He like, "No thanks, I'll just die, okay?" See, that's why Southern financial advisors have such a tough time. Nobody wants to give their money to somebody that talks this way. Well, the key is you got to diversify with your money. What we'll do, we'll take half of it, put it in a big mayonnaise jar, bury it out in your backyard. The other half we'll take down to the dog track and bet on the one that does his business right before the race starts.
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0: From the 93.9 WMEV Newsroom, I'm Jay Patricks. A Southwest Virginia resident could face jail time after investigators said he produced a forged document as evidence of his claimed military service. Here's Kevin Castle.
1: Michael Dwayne Hoff of Smith County turned in the regulation form so he could continue a court system drug treatment program. A supervisor noted a search of the internet produced the same document Hoff had found, but with alterations. Hoff was also dismissed by program direction staff. I'm Kevin Castle.
0: Virginia is one of the U.S. states seeing COVID cases surge, with schools back in session, sending transmission levels up. That according to the Centers for Disease Control. Their latest data show 47 states are seeing an increase in patients with cold and flu season just weeks away. Public health experts say the COVID spikes are becoming commonplace based on yearly activity since the pandemic, with the sickness rising every summer and winter. And 8 crashes killed 10 people in Virginia over the Labor Day holiday weekend. That according to statistics reported by the state police. 3 of those incidents involved pedestrians, and none of the reported crashes occurred in Southwest Virginia. The report said troopers responded to more than 800 crashes over the 4-day period, along with issuing more than 2,800 drivers citations for speeding and over 1,500 for reckless driving. For 93.9 WMEV News, I'm Jay Patricks.
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2: Good Thursday morning. Mix of sun and clouds. A slight chance for showers and thunderstorms. Many areas will stay dry, though. Highs in the mid to upper 80s. Winds will be light. Partly cloudy this evening and overnight with a slight chance of showers and thunderstorms. Lows in the mid 60s. Friday, scattered showers and thunderstorms. Some could be strong, producing heavy downpours and gusty winds. Highs in the mid 80s. I'm Storm Track 5 meteorologist Teresa Carter.

He's a ranch hand in a pinch, man. 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
1: From the 93.9 WMEV newsroom, I'm Jay Patricks. A Southwest Virginia resident could face jail time after investigators said he produced a forged document as evidence of his claimed military service. Here's Kevin Castle.
2: Michael Dwayne Hoff of Smith County turned in the regulation form so he could continue a court system drug treatment program. A supervisor noted a search of the internet produced the same document Hoff had found, but with alterations. Hoff was also dismissed by program direction staff. I'm Kevin Castle.
1: Virginia is one of the U.S. states seeing COVID cases surge with schools back in session, sending transmission levels up, that according to the Centers for Disease Control. Their latest data show 47 states are seeing an increase in patients with cold and flu season just weeks away. Public health experts say the COVID spikes are becoming commonplace based on yearly activity since the pandemic, with the sickness rising every summer and winter. And eight crashes killed 10 people in Virginia over the Labor Day holiday weekend. That according to statistics reported by the state police. Three of those incidents involved pedestrians, and none of the reported crashes occurred in Southwest Virginia. The report said troopers responded to more than 800 crashes over the four-day period, along with issuing more than 2,800 drivers citations for speeding and over 1,500 for reckless driving. For 93.9 WMEV News, I'm Jay Patricks.
3: AP News, I'm Marcela Sanchez. President Trump is again headlining the second night of the Republican midterm convention in Dallas. The president yesterday ended the opening night by promising to pay American adults a $5,000 dividend if Republicans retain control of Congress.
4: You win with us and you get $5,000. It will be called the Trump dividend. We'll call it the Trump dividend.
3: His promise is both financially and politically implausible and would cost the nation more than $1 trillion. The UN Atomic Watchdogs Board has reported a run to the UN Security Council for the first time in 20 years. The AP's Karen Chamas reports this follows a vote on a resolution put forward by the US, Britain, France, and Germany.
5: The International Atomic Energy Agency, or IAEA's, move came after Iran failed to cooperate in a long-running investigation into uranium traces detected by inspectors at various undeclared sites in Iran. Speaking on Tuesday ahead of the vote, IAEA Chief Rafael Grossi said,
6: "The best, shortest way for a positive outcome is for Iran to engage with us."
5: 23 countries on the IAEA's 35-member board of governors voted on Wednesday for the resolution. China, Russia, and Niger opposed it, while 8 countries abstained. Iran's foreign ministry spokesman Ismail Baghaei recently called the draft resolution put forward by the US and its European allies a sign of bad faith and an attempted aim at escalating the situation. I'm Karen Shammah.
3: The price of crude oil traded again above $100 a barrel. The NFL season opened with the Seattle Seahawks launching their title defense against the New England Patriots in a rematch of last season's Super Bowl. This is AP News.
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9: WMEV weather. Good Thursday morning. Mix of sun and clouds. A slight chance for showers and thunderstorms. Many areas will stay dry, though. Highs in the mid to upper 80s. Winds will be light. Partly cloudy this evening and overnight with a slight chance of showers and thunderstorms.

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0: From the 93.9 WMEV Newsroom, I'm Jay Patricks. A Southwest Virginia resident could face jail time after investigators said he produced a forged document as evidence of his claimed military service. Here's Kevin Castle.
1: Michael Dwayne Hoff of Smith County turned in the regulation form so he could continue a court system drug treatment program. A supervisor noted a search of the internet produced the same document Hoff had found, but with alterations. Hoff was also dismissed by program direction staff. I'm Kevin Castle.
0: Virginia is one of the U.S. states seeing COVID cases surge, with schools back in session, sending transmission levels up, that according to the Centers for Disease Control. Their latest data show 47 states are seeing an increase in patients with cold and flu season just weeks away. Public health experts say the COVID spikes are becoming commonplace based on yearly activity since the pandemic, with the sickness rising every summer and winter. And eight crashes killed 10 people in Virginia over the Labor Day holiday weekend, that according to statistics reported by the state police. Three of those incidents involved pedestrians, and none of the reported crashes occurred in Southwest Virginia. The report said troopers responded to more than 800 crashes over the four-day period, along with issuing more than 2,800 drivers citations for speeding and over 1,500 for reckless driving. For 93.9 WMEV News, I'm Jay Patricks.
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1: Good Thursday morning. Mix of sun and clouds. A slight chance for showers and thunderstorms. Many areas will stay dry, though. Highs in the mid to upper 80s. Winds will be light. Partly cloudy this evening and overnight with a slight chance of showers and thunderstorms. Lows in the mid 60s. Friday, scattered showers and thunderstorms. Some could be strong, producing heavy downpours and gusty winds. Highs in the mid 80s. I'm Storm Track 5 meteorologist Teresa Carter.

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0: From the 93.9 WMEV Newsroom, I'm Jay Patricks. A Southwest Virginia resident could face jail time after investigators said he produced a forged document as evidence of his claimed military service. Here's Kevin Castle.
1: Michael Dwayne Hoff of Smith County turned in the regulation form so he could continue a court system drug treatment program. A supervisor noted a search of the internet produced the same document Hoff had found, but with alterations. Hoff was also dismissed by program direction staff. I'm Kevin Castle.
0: Virginia is one of the U.S. states seeing COVID cases surge with schools back in session, sending transmission levels up, that according to the Centers for Disease Control. Their latest data show 47 states are seeing an increase in patients with cold and flu season just weeks away. Public health experts say the COVID spikes are becoming commonplace based on yearly activity since the pandemic, with the sickness rising every summer and winter. And eight crashes killed 10 people in Virginia over the Labor Day holiday weekend, that according to statistics reported by the state police. Three of those incidents involved pedestrians, and none of the reported crashes occurred in Southwest Virginia. The report said troopers responded to more than 800 crashes over the four-day period, along with issuing more than 2,800 drivers citations for speeding and over 1,500 for reckless driving. For 93.9 WMEV News, I'm Jay Patricks.
2: AP News, I'm Marcela Sanchez. President Trump made this promise to Americans if Republicans retain control of the House and Senate in the midterm elections.
3: You win with us and you get $5,000. It will be called the Trump dividend. We'll call it the Trump dividend. Congratulations.
2: He made the announcement at the GOP's midterm convention in Dallas, where he's expected to headline again tonight. A federal judge has allowed Missouri's top court to move forward with a contempt hearing in a tense legal battle over whether new congressional districts backed by Trump can be used in the November election. The fight has created confusion over which districts will be in place for voters. The U.S. and China are working on an agreement to lower import taxes. AP correspondent Donna Warder has more.
4: The Chinese government says it and the U.S. are hoping to soon work out an agreement on lowering import taxes for both countries. A spokesman for the Chinese Commerce Ministry says negotiators are looking at reducing tariffs on $30 billion worth of goods. China's official Xinhua News.

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2: Good Thursday morning. Mix of sun and clouds. A slight chance for showers and thunderstorms. Many areas will stay dry, though. Highs in the mid to upper 80s. Winds will be light. Partly cloudy this evening and overnight with a slight chance of showers and thunderstorms. Lows in the mid 60s. Friday, scattered showers and thunderstorms. Some could be strong, producing heavy downpours and gusty winds. Highs in the mid 80s. I'm Storm Track 5 meteorologist Teresa Carter.

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1: Weather. Good Thursday morning. Mix of sun and clouds. A slight chance for showers and thunderstorms. Many areas will stay dry, though. Highs in the mid to upper 80s. Winds will be light. Partly cloudy this evening and overnight with a slight chance of showers and thunderstorms. Lows in the mid 60s. Friday, scattered showers and thunderstorms. Some could be strong, producing heavy downpours and gusty winds. Highs in the mid 80s. I'm Storm Track 5 meteorologist Teresa Carter.

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12: Good Thursday morning. Mix of sun and clouds. A slight chance for showers and thunderstorms. Many areas will stay dry, though. Highs in the mid to upper 80s. Winds will be light. Partly cloudy this evening and overnight with a slight chance of showers and thunderstorms. Lows in the mid 60s. Friday, scattered showers and thunderstorms. Some could be strong, producing heavy downpours and gusty winds. Highs in the mid 80s. I'm Storm Track 5 meteorologist Teresa Carter.

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0: 93.9 WMEV. That's Luke Bryan and Country, and she knows it. Science says the fireflies glow that brighten summer evenings is nothing but male fireflies strutting their stuff to pick up female fireflies. And a study revealed that cows gave more milk when played Mozart, while heavy metal music decreased their output. So things you need to know. 93.9 WMEV.
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93.9 WMEV, that's Hudson Westbrook, and painted you a pretty. Packed commuter train sped hundreds of miles across India in the wrong direction before passengers finally realized it was pulling into an unfamiliar station. Passengers ended up about 600 miles west of their intended stop. A New Hampshire man attempted to steal a fire truck while firefighters battled a blaze at his home in Dalton, New Hampshire. 30-year-old Nestor Roman made off with the truck and caused chaos, hitting another fire truck, driving over hoses, and almost colliding with three firefighters before crashing into a fence. And a Wisconsin family was in for a surprise when they discovered a boa constrictor nestled in their car engine. Wendy Tuck and her husband were working on their vehicle outside their Milwaukee area home when they noticed what they first thought was a dirty hose, but then the hose turned around and stared right back at them. 93.9 WMEV. 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

0: Hello, friend. I'm Rodney Balkeman. Coming up on the next edition of the Gospel Greats, we'll be sharing songs about the church.
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0: 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Well, things you didn't know yesterday, but I'm going to tell you about them today. 8 million tons of coffee grounds end up in landfills around the globe each year, and chickens often tip their heads back when drinking because gravity helps move water toward the esophagus. 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

0: 93.9 WMEV, that's John Pardy and Boots Off. Nominees will be revealed today for the 60th Annual Country Music Awards. Lainey Wilson will return to host for a third straight year. Trophies will be handed out November 18th at Bridgestone Arena in Nashville, with the show airing on ABC. 93.9 WMEV.
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13: WMEV weather. Partly sunny, warm and humid, highs in the mid to upper 80s. A slight chance for showers and thunderstorms. Many areas, though, will stay dry. Partly cloudy this evening and overnight with a slight chance for showers and thunderstorms. Lows in the mid 60s. Scattered showers and thunderstorms Friday. Some could be strong, producing downpours and gusty winds at times. Highs in the mid 80s. I'm Storm Track 5 meteorologist Teresa Carter.

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0: 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The SEC Network has asked Megan Maroney to perform the theme song and opening sequence for this season's SEC Nation show. 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

devil went down to Georgia. He was looking for a soul to steal. He was in a bind because he was way behind and he was willing to make a deal. When he came across this young man sewing on a fiddle and playing it hot, and the devil jumped up on a hickory stump and said, "Boy, let me tell you what. I guess you didn't know it, but I'm a fiddle player too. And if you'd care to take a dare, I'll make a bet with you. Now you play pretty good fiddle, boy, but give the devil his due. I bet a fiddle of gold against your soul because I think I'm better than you." The boy said, "My name's Johnny, and it might be a sin, but I'll take your bet, and you're gonna regret,

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And fire flew from his fingertips as he rosined up his bow. And he pulled the bow across the strings and it made an evil hiss. And then a band of demons joined in and it

the devil bowed his head because he knew that he'd been beat. And he laid that golden fiddle on the ground at Johnny's feet. Johnny said, "Devil, just come on back if you ever want to try again. 'Cause I told you once, you son of a gun,

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0: 93.9 WMEV, that's Jelly Roll and Hands Up here on your hometown country station. Well, inflation is a major concern these days, and perhaps nowhere is that more evident than at fast food restaurants. What was once an inexpensive option for cheap eats can now put quite a dent in your wallet. And if you've noticed it lately, imagine how older Americans feel. Those who can remember fast food in the 60s can remember buying lunch for only a quarter. According to the U.S. Inflation Calculator, a quarter has experienced 960% inflation between 1965 and 2026. Americans who were around back then were able to get a McDonald's hamburger and fries for 25 cents. Taco Bell had burritos for just 19 cents. A slider at White Castle was 12 cents, and a milkshake at Arby's was just 20 cents. 93.9 WMEV.
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3: WMEV weather. Partly sunny, warm and humid, highs in the mid to upper 80s. A slight chance for showers and thunderstorms. Many areas, though, will stay dry. Partly cloudy this evening and overnight with a slight chance for showers and thunderstorms. Lows in the mid 60s. Scattered showers and thunderstorms Friday. Some could be strong, producing downpours and gusty winds at times. Highs in the mid 80s. I'm Storm Track 5 meteorologist Teresa Carter.

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No. Bet you think that I'm all alone? 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

0: 93.9 WMEV. That's B by you, Mr. Luke Combs, doing that for you. A leading researcher at AI company Anthropic has issued a dire warning that advanced artificial intelligence could pose an existential risk to humanity. Evan Hubinger, Anthropic's alignment science lead, says he believes there's more than a 10% chance that AI could kill all humans within the next decade if the industry fails to solve critical safety and control problems. The comments came after another Anthropic researcher resigned, accusing major AI companies of racing toward increasingly powerful systems without adequate safeguards. The concerns are part of a broader debate in the tech industry as AI companies, including OpenAI, Anthropic, and Meta, have recently reported instances of advanced AI systems carrying out hacking-related activities during testing. More than 1,300 AI workers have signed an open letter calling for stronger oversight. While Congress is considering legislation that would allow the government to shut down AI systems deemed a threat to public safety. 93.9 WMEV.
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0: 93.9 WMEV, that's Grayland James and Water at a Wedding. That's going to do it for me, Henry Thomas. I'll be back with you in the morning at 6 a.m. with the Hen House. Mr. Sam Reese will take you through the rest of your Thursday. And may our Lord and Savior, Jesus Christ, bless your life.
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0: Billy Currington, we are tonight right here on 93.9 WMEV. This is your pal, Sam Reese, the radio auctioneer. I'm going to be hanging out with you till 6 o'clock tonight. And I tell you what, we're going to have a blast. We're going to listen to some great country music, tell some funny stories, tell you what today's National Day is. And we are just going to have a good old hoot and a holler. So I tell you what, you're not going to want to miss it. We're going to check up on your weather next. 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
11: Partly cloudy this evening and overnight with a chance for showers and thunderstorms, lows in the mid-60s. Out the door Friday morning, a few showers are possible. Rain and thunderstorms in the afternoon and evening. Some could be strong, producing downpours and gusty winds. Highs in the mid-80s. Scattered rain and storms on Saturday. Highs in the mid-80s. Chance for thunder showers Sunday. Highs in the mid-80s. Lows into the mid-60s. I'm Storm Track 5 meteorologist Teresa Carter.

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Jacob Hackworth right here on 93.9 WMEV. Well, let's take a look at what today's national day it is. It is September the 10th, 2026. It is National TV Dinner Day. This is what they used to call frozen dinners, but those are, you know, what a lot of us live on nowadays. It's also National Swap Ideas Day. It's a good day to collaborate. It's a good day to swap TV dinner ideas. It's also National School Picture Day. Say cheese.

0: real question. Do you still have your old school pictures? Which year's pick was the most cringeworthy and why? And do your parents still have your old school picture hanging on the wall that you wish that they would take down? Or do you have your old school photos hanging on your wall that you probably should take down? I don't know. You might just want to look at it. You know, some of us were pretty when we were young. It's also World Suicide Prevention Day. And this one's one that's near and dear to my heart. It's a day to bring attention to the critical issue, to reduce the stigma around talking about suicide, and to increase awareness about how we can prevent it. And just know that there is help. All you got to do is call the National Suicide Prevention Hotline, and, you know, that's a good thing. Good thing. Most of the stuff we've got today is good to celebrate. So, more great country music coming your way up next.
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0: Let him in anyway. Blake Shelton right here. Well, a quarter used to buy you lunch. That's the truth. Inflation is a major concern these days, and perhaps nowhere is more evident than the fast food restaurants. What was once an inexpensive option for cheap eats can now put quite a dent in your wallet. And if you've noticed it lately, imagine how older Americans feel. Those who can remember fast food in the 60s can remember buying lunch for only a quarter. According to the U.S. inflation calculator, a quarter has experienced the 960% inflation. Yes. Between 1965 and 2026, Americans who were around back then were able to get a McDonald's hamburger and fries for just 25 cents. Taco Bell had burritos for 19 cents, and a slider at White Castle was just 12 cents, and a milkshake at Arby's was 20 cents. Think as far back as you can. How much do you remember paying for a fast food burger? Listen, I don't remember the 25 cent thing, but I do remember the dollar menu, and we've came a long way since then. Sad times. I miss the dollar menu, but, you know, times change.
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5: Partly cloudy this evening and overnight with a chance for showers and thunderstorms, lows in the mid-60s. Out the door Friday morning, a few showers are possible. Rain and thunderstorms in the afternoon and evening. Some could be strong, producing downpours and gusty winds. Highs in the mid-80s. Scattered rain and storms on Saturday. Highs in the mid-80s. Chance for thundershowers Sunday. Highs in the mid-80s. Lows into the mid-60s. I'm Storm Track 5 meteorologist Teresa Carter. WNBC.
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One Beer, Hardy and Lauren Elena right here on 93.9 WMEV. Well, Halloween is having a good year. No pun intended. This Halloween, you can either eat tons of candy to look like a blimp, or you can let Spirit Halloween do it. The seasonal retail chain is taking Halloween to new heights by selling an inflatable Goodyear blimp costume. And it's really taking off from what I hear. The limited edition outfit, which sells for about $80, stays inflated with a battery-powered fan. And the launch comes after a real Goodyear blimp appeared at Spirit Halloween's flagship store opening in New Jersey, helping kick off the 2026 Halloween season. So the costume is available now online and in stores while supplies last. So you might want to fly in and pick up that as soon as you can. More great country music coming your way. I got some Luke Bryan coming up next. Country and she knows it.

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Well, when you think of lunchboxes, you probably think of this. Hi, this is your pal Sam Reese right here on 93.9 WMEV. Well, everybody who thinks of lunchboxes, they probably think, at least sometimes.

0: members of the PB&J. Well, the peanut butter and jelly sandwich is celebrating a pretty impressive milestone. 125 years of lunchbox fame. The first known PB&J recipe appeared in 1901 as a fancy tea sandwich for wealthy Americans. But the combo really took off once commercial peanut butter and sliced bread became widely available. Today, it's still a school lunch favorite, although it's evolved way far beyond the classic white bread, peanut butter and grape jelly version. Some people even add pickles and potato chips and bacon and jalapeno jam, or even marshmallow fluff, which is my personal favorite. Restaurants have gotten into the action, too, serving gourmet PB&J creations from everything from sourdough and croissants to foie gras. 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It's a nostalgic comfort food. You know, my favorite way to make a peanut butter sandwich, though, is peanut butter and honey. That's always been my favorite ever since a little kid. I just love peanut butter and honey. It's good stuff. More great country music coming your way next.
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Cameron Marlowe, 17, right here on your favorite country radio station, 93.9 WMEV. Well, what's the dumbest thing that you've ever heard someone say that they were 100% serious about? Ask Reddit had some responses, and here's the top. Girl I was on a date with said,

0: owning a horse is cheaper than owning a dog. Another response said, I knew someone who, amongst a group of science nerds, wondered aloud whether the moon wherever the moon goes every month. He thought, honestly, that a new moon was literally a brand new moon forming every month, and the old one disintegrated or something. And another one here says, when you put your hard-boiled eggs in the fridge, they turn back into normal eggs. That one has a bright future. A guy I worked with asked me, how does the sun know to stay up later during daylight savings time? Another one says, I told them not to give me a raise. I'd be making less money because of taxes. And last but not least, I had a girl tell me once that I had to get a credit card because you could buy whatever you want and just pay $25 a month. Man. So if anybody's looking for a girlfriend, she's probably the one right there. I don't know what to say to all these. You know, those are some pretty interesting responses, if you ask me. Well, I can tell you one thing that'll cheer you up. More great country music coming your way up next. I got a huge marathon.
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2: Stocks are again lower at the closing bell. Oil prices remain high over the fighting in the Middle East. The AP's Mike Hempen reports producer prices remain high.
3: The rate of wholesale inflation picked up last month after cooling earlier this summer, as higher oil and gas prices stemming from the Iran war kept costs elevated. The Labor Department's producer price index, which captures inflation before it reaches consumers, rose 5.4% in August from a year ago. That was up from a 4.7% increase in July. Inflation has shown signs of easing in recent months, but it's still high. That's frustrating consumers who have been struggling with more expensive gas, groceries, clothing, and other essentials. I'm Mike Hempen.
2: President Trump is promising $500 Obamacare rebate checks for 1 million enrollees in 30 states. It comes after the president made a similar pledge at the Republican midterm convention. Michigan Democratic voter Debbie Rosenman was watching.
4: I actually laughed out loud when I heard that he's promising $5,000 checks if they win. First of all, it sure sounds like a bribe. Second of all, I don't believe a word he says. I'm wondering, where's my $5,000 DOGE check or the $2,000 tariff refund? None of those came through, and I doubt this will.
2: An appeals court has upheld a block on President Trump's order to limit mail voting. The Supreme Court rejected a new congressional map backed by President Trump for Missouri's November election. Lindsey Clancy's attorney is asking a judge in Massachusetts to acquit her of charges. She killed her three young children. Her trial ended in a mistrial. Cleveland Browns quarterback Deshaun Watson pleaded not guilty after receiving a speeding ticket late last month. Watson will start in the Browns season opener this weekend. This is AP News.
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0: Cliff Country, Shane Prophet, right here at 93.9 WMEV. Well, a Bigfoot scare in a small Maine town turned out to be a case of mistaken identity. After receiving an unusual high number of calls reporting Bigfoot sightings, police in Dharmasota launched an investigation that officers eventually tracked down the creature and discovered it was actually a man wearing what police described as a very convincing costume. And that's in quotation marks. Despite this, the disappointing end to the mystery, the department praised residents for looking out for one another, saying the episode showed just how willing the community is to come together and keep each other safe and form a posse to try to take down Bigfoot. Now you know, more great country music coming your way, but we're going to take a look at your weather next.
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5: Weather. Partly cloudy this evening and overnight with a chance for showers and thunderstorms, lows in the mid-60s. Out the door Friday morning, a few showers are possible. Rain and thunderstorms in the afternoon and evening. Some could be strong, producing downpours and gusty winds, highs in the mid-80s. Scattered rain and storms on Saturday, highs in the mid-80s. Chance for thundershowers Sunday, highs in the mid-80s, lows into the mid-60s. I'm Storm Track 5 meteorologist Teresa Carter.

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1: Sugarland, stuck like glue right here on 93.9 WMEV. This is your pal, Sarah Maurice. Well, an unusual animal rescue unfolded in Burlington, Massachusetts, where an animal control officer responded to a report of a lizard hiding in a parking lot. Well, the officer wasn't expecting the lizard to be a large and very aggressive mangrove monitor, a species native to Australia, New Guinea, and Indonesia, which was hiding out in the vehicle's wheel well. After a difficult capture with help from another animal control team, the large lizard was safely taken to a reptile care facility, and officials say that the animal appears healthy, aside from a small head wound, and believe it was someone's escaped pet. So they're now trying to locate the owner and determine whether the exotic reptile was being kept illegally or legally. Who knows? I don't know. Them things are pretty big. I don't know if we want to find any here in Southwest Virginia. That's pretty sure. But yeah, more great country music coming your way right here on 93.9 WMEV.
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1: Easy to love, Dustin Lynch right here on 93.9 WMEV. Well, listen here. We've had a few days to live with Carly Pearce's new album, Honest Woman, and fans are picking their favorites from the collection. Even Carly has a favorite, and true to the title of the project, it may be one of the most honest and vulnerable songs of her career.
2: Happy for Myself is a true story, and I think is just the essence of who I am. Being willing to talk about women comparing themselves to other women. A lot of people don't want to talk about that, but we all do. Yeah. And it's a song that I wrote about one of my best friends, Sydney, and it's true. The only thing that's not true is I wore purple in her wedding, not baby blue.
1: Carly also said she loved He Don't Like My Dogs, and which was inspired by another true story and situation in her life. Now you know, more great country music coming your way. We got an extra long set coming up here in just a little bit, featuring some Dirk Bentley, some Casey Musgraves, some Chris Chitsey, some Stella Lefty, and a whole bunch more. So make sure you're listening. More great country music coming your way now.
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1: In Dallas, Republicans in the second and final day of what's been described as a Trump-palooza, an unusual midterm convention. President Trump again scheduled to speak tonight. Sagamagani reports last night he made an extraordinary pledge.
2: The president says if the GOP holds both the House and Senate majorities come November,
3: I will issue a dividend to every adult citizen in the United States of America for $5,000.
2: It's a dubious gambit with Republican fortunes sagging.
3: It will be called the Trump dividend.
2: And is both financially and politically implausible, and would cost the nation a lot, likely more than $1 trillion. It reflects the president's apparent calculation that he needs something bold to boost GOP chances. He lamented during last night's Republican convention that in modern times, a president's party usually loses midterm seats.
3: We've got to change that.
2: Sagar Magani, Washington.
4: He will be remembered for rot and rubble.
1: Representative Madeline Dean, a Pennsylvania Democrat.
4: No amount of lies, even the most audacious Trumpian lies, can convince the American people that they're better off now than they were

0: years ago.
1: Inflation at the wholesale level picked up last month. The Labor Department's producer price index rose 5.4% compared to August a year ago. Oil prices keep climbing, Brent crude settling above $107 per barrel today, and U.S. gas prices marching higher too, up another 5 cents in the past day. AAA puts the national average at more than $4.27 per gallon. Home sales slowed in August, while mortgage rates rose this week, a 30-year now averaging 6.76%. And stocks sank on Wall Street, the Dow and the S&P each off about 0.6%, the NASDAQ 0.7. This is AP News.
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10: What you people laughing at?
11: Hello?
12: I go to speech therapy and regular therapy because I want my problems to sound good. And they're so different, though, those two therapies. Like in speech therapy, they only care about the way you say things, not the things you say. And then make you say some pretty ridiculous things. They give you little alliteration anecdotes on note cards, things that you don't say in real life. For example, it'll be like, my mother milks my mushy marbles. and then you say it, and they're like, that sounded good. Did it? In speech therapy, it's elevated. They're like, Drew, that was amazing. Anytime you get stuck, you remember that exercise? Okay. So, a few days later, as I was going about my day, I was having a tough time saying a thing, but remembering my exercise. I was like, my mother milks my mushy mother. But I was in regular therapy. Didn't quite get the same reaction.
13: Great to be in Jackson. See, I don't even have to enunciate tonight. Because in a lot of parts of the country, you know, people hear me talk, they automatically want to deduct 100 IQ points. Because apparently the Southern accent's not the world's most intelligent sounding accent. You know, and to be honest, I mean, none of us would want to hear our brain surgeon say, all right, now what we're going to do is saw the top of your head off, root around in there with a stick and see if we can't find that dadburn clot. He like, no thanks, I'll just die, okay? See, that's why Southern financial advisors have such a tough time. Nobody wants to give their money to somebody that talks this way. Well, the key is you got to diversify with your money. What we'll do, we'll take half of it, put it in a big mayonnaise jar, bury it out in your backyard. The other half we'll take down to the dog track and bet on the one that does his business right before the race starts.
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4: weather. Partly cloudy this evening and overnight with a chance for showers and thunderstorms, lows in the mid-60s. Out the door Friday morning, a few showers are possible. Rain and thunderstorms in the afternoon and evening. Some could be strong, producing downpours and gusty winds. Highs in the mid-80s. Scattered rain and storms on Saturday. Highs in the mid-80s. Chance for thundershowers Sunday. Highs in the mid-80s. Lows into the mid-60s. I'm Storm Track 5 meteorologist Teresa Carter.
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Charles Wesley Godwin right here on 93.9 WMEV. I just want to say thank you wherever you are, whatever you're doing, whether you're driving down the road, whether you're sitting at your house, whether you're sitting at your friend's house, whether you're working hard or headed home from work. I just want to tell you thank you for tuning in. I'm glad you're here, and I hope you're having as much fun as I am. Guess what? Did you know that you can tune in to us anywhere in the world? All you got to do is go to WMEV.com and hit the streaming button, and you can listen to us here, and you can listen to us there. Just be present. Hang out at WMEV. And I tell you what, what's a better way to do it than spend it listening to some great country music? And that's exactly what I got coming up next. Got some

0: 90.9 WMEV Newsroom. I'm Kevin Castle. A Southwest Virginia resident could face jail time after investigators said he produced a forged document as evidence of his claimed military service in the Army. Michael Dwayne Hoff of Smith County turned in the regulation form so he could continue a court system drug treatment program. A supervisor noted a search of the internet produced the same document Hoff had found, but with alterations. Hoff was also dismissed by program direction staff. 8 crashes killed 10 people in Virginia over the Labor Day holiday weekend, according to statistics reported by the state police. 3 of those incidents involved pedestrians, and none of the reported crashes occurred in Southwest Virginia. The report said troopers responded to more than 800 crashes over the 4-day period, along with issuing more than 2,800 drivers for speeding and over 1,500 for reckless driving. The O'Charley's restaurant chain based in Nashville has closed its remaining locations in 11 states and shut down all of its social media accounts, placing hundreds out of work. The comfort food eatery initially closed 18 of its locations in 2023, including several in the Tri-Cities region. This closure was announced by its parent company that owns 64% of O'Charley's business, stating those 49 locations had trouble maintaining its traffic and had a 13% drop in sales last year. The closest locations still open near our region included Morristown and Christiansburg. For 93.9 WMEV News, I'm Kevin Castle.
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0: Say so, Dan and Shay, right here on 93.9 WMEV. Well, on Monday, dog owners gathered at Louisiana Downs, a horse racing track, for the annual Wiener Dog Charity Races, which raised money to help injured shelter animals across northwest Louisiana. Well, the event featured Dash Hounds racing to the finish line in front of cheering crowds who also offered up donations to local rescues. Organizers say that the money will pay for vital medical care, including physical therapy and other treatments for rescue pets in need. And along the way, families in the community enjoyed plenty of smiles, both in the stands and on the racetrack. One of the participants, Kyle Duke, who brought his dog named Bean to the race. He explained why the event was such a big hit. It's just the atmosphere, Kyle said. All the people with all the little kids. They like to see the little wieners dogs run. Everyone loves and wants to pet them. And you just have a good time. Now you know. More great country music coming your way next.
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5: Well, it's September 10th. Let's see who we're celebrating today. We want to say a huge thank you to United Southeast Federal Credit Union for sponsoring our birthday club, as always. First up, we got Cassie Jackson from Family and Friends. Happy birthday. Next up, we got Phyllis Burkett, 70 years young, of Marion from Family and Friends. Happy birthday. We also got Grayson Moore from Family and Friends. Happy birthday. And a big old happy birthday from all of us here at WMEV. We want to say another thank you to United Southeast Federal Credit Union for sponsoring our birthday club, as always. And all you got to do if you want to get your birthday shouted out, or your friend or family or whoever, you just got to go to the website at WMEV.com, go to the birthday club, and, you know, put all your information in there. Make sure you put everything. We'll give you a shout-out once in the morning, once in the evening, throughout the week. Well, it's came to that time. I know. Don't cry. It's sad. But there's good news. I'll be back tomorrow. I know. But I will be back tomorrow at 2. And tomorrow morning at 6 a.m., Mr. Henry Thomas will be in the house. He's going to be playing some great country music and telling some bad dad jokes. And like I said, I'll be back here at 2 tomorrow. So until then, this is your pal Sam Reese, the radio auctioneer, signing off. I'll see you later.

0: Bye!
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partly cloudy this evening and overnight with a chance for showers and thunderstorms, lows in the mid-60s. Out the door Friday morning, a few showers are possible. Rain and thunderstorms in the afternoon and evening. Some could be strong, producing downpours and gusty winds, highs in the mid-80s. Scattered rain and storms on Saturday, highs in the mid-80s. Chance for thundershowers Sunday, highs in the mid-80s, lows into the mid-60s. I'm StormTrack 5 meteorologist Teresa Carter.

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11: Partly cloudy this evening and overnight with a chance for showers and thunderstorms, lows in the mid-60s. Out the door Friday morning, a few showers are possible. Rain and thunderstorms in the afternoon and evening. Some could be strong, producing downpours and gusty winds, highs in the mid-80s. Scattered rain and storms on Saturday, highs in the mid-80s. Chance for thundershowers Sunday, highs in the mid-80s, lows into the mid-60s. I'm Storm Track 5 meteorologist Teresa Carter.

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6: 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Tickets are available through September 4th. Then on Sunday, September 13th, join us for the Free Ag and Art Legends of Grayson County Old Time Celebration Tribute Concert, honoring legendary fiddler Otis Burris. 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Concessions will be available, and don't forget to bring your instrument to join the master-led old-time jam following the concert. 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